I see you win. Love it when I see you win. Mm. Yeah. I love it when I see you.

Susie Lee, through the park, by the tree, we will rest upon the ground. Look at all the bugs we found, safely walk to school without a sound.

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We walk to school all by ourselves. There's dirt on our uniforms from chasing all the ants and worms. We clean up and now it's time to learn. We clean up and now it's time to learn. Numbers, letters, learn to spell. Nouns and books and show and tell. Playtime we will throw the ball. Back to class, through the hall. Teacher marks our height against the wall. 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

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Tonight I'll dream when I'm in bed, and silly thoughts go through my head about the box and alphabet. When I